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Coast 103.5. Our final day of June. And man, we have had some June gloom this month. It has been a little more chilly than I was ready for. But the good news is, if you do want it to be warmer, it's going to be at least 5 to 10 degrees warmer for the weekend. So a good outdoor weekend for July 4th. It's Adele on Coast.

All right, if you missed a keyword for America's birthday, you want to win $2,500. The keyword is travel. 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That is the keyword this hour, travel. And this is Alex Warren. This

Coast 103.5. If you want to watch a video that will just make your heart feel so full and so happy, it was a moment from the World Cup when a Japanese fan was crying. He was devastated that they lost yesterday against Brazil. And the fans surrounded him. The Brazilian fans surrounded him and hugged him until he felt better. It's on my Instagram stories. Sandy and last name, STEC.

0: Love yourself. Coast 103.5, the best mix of the 80s, 90s, and today. Hello there, my name is Sandy Steck. It's Tuesday. It's also a Talk Back Tuesday. Now, here's the deal. Tomorrow morning, Ellen Kay is going to choose one Talk Back on our iHeartRadio app, and I'll explain how to do that in a minute. And we're going to send that person to our iHeartRadio Music Festival in Las Vegas. It's September 18th and 19th. Incredible lineup. BTS, Benson Boone, Snoop Dogg, Lainey Wilson, Cardi B. It goes on and on. There's over 15 artists. And we're still adding more artists. We're going to hook you up with a hotel and a gas card for the road. So what we need today is for you to go on our iHeartRadio app, follow Coast 103.5, and then there's a little red microphone button. That's where you leave your talk back. We need your name, your number, and why do you want to go so bad to Vegas?
1: 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I would love this as a dream come true. I'm a stay-at-home homeschool mom, so, you know, I can't really make this trip on my own, but I would love to surprise my husband. He works so hard for us so I can stay home with the kids. He deserves it. I would love a getaway with him. Please pick me. I really want to see Weezer, Benson Boone, Goo Goo Dolls. Oh, it would be a dream come true, baby.
0: I love that. What a great talk back. And it's 30 seconds. That's all the time it gives you. But yeah, let us know your name, your number, and why you want to go. And tomorrow morning, one grand prize winner will be chosen on the Ellen Kay Morning Show.
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103.5. How are any of us supposed to concentrate on the holiday weekend ahead when Taylor Swift is apparently getting married on Friday at Madison Square Garden? I mean, at least that's the rumor.

0: Coast 103.5, the best mix of the 80s, 90s, and today. My name is Sandy Steck. It is such a weird work week. Are you working this week? Are you out? Our boss is out. He is drinking wine in Italy as we speak. I mentioned last hour, I don't actually know if he's even alive. I don't. I'm assuming he's having, well, I think he's alive because he likes some stuff on Instagram, but I'm assuming he's having a good time. A lot of people out this week. 4th of July started last Saturday for a lot of people traveling. But here's the cool thing. We are so excited because this weekend, starting Friday, we're going to be kicking off a Yacht Rock weekend. Because why not? It's the weekend. It's July 4th. All of us want to feel like we own a yacht, have been on a yacht, or at least look like we could be on a yacht. So you're going to be hearing some really fun songs that you may not hear often on Coast, but 70s, 80s, soft rock, really cool stuff throughout the weekend. And we're going to have some tickets to see Yachtly Crew. They are the ultimate yacht rock band. And by the way, their calendar fully booked. These guys are working all year long, not just summertime, but they are perfect for the summer. In fact, they have a show in August in Newport Beach. So starting Friday at 3 o'clock, that is when we're going to start doing Yacht Rock, and then giveaways will be all weekend long on Coast 103.5.
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11: 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Obs-

Britney Spears. And by the way, did you see her sons, Jaden James and Sean Preston? They're 19 and 20. They're all grown up. They just debuted at Paris Fashion Week. Yes, they are models. I was like, what? Incredible. It just happened. 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
1: Benson Boone, who is performing Saturday night at our iHeartRadio Music Festival. Now, this is Saturday, September 19th. Snoop Dogg, Muse, Lainey Wilson, Goo Goo Dolls, so many incredible artists performing. 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

0: 103.5, the best mix of the 80s, 90s. And today, I'm Sandy Steck. It's the final day of June. Oh my gosh, what a weird work week. Yesterday, my coworker said it was the Thursdayest Monday ever because people were trying to get him to send emails and deadlines. And I mean, maybe you're not even at work right now listening. Who knows? Either way, tomorrow is Wednesday. And the reason I'm telling you this is, well, one, you already know that. But we're going to be sending somebody tomorrow morning to our iHeartRadio Music Festival in Las Vegas. Ellen Kay is going to choose one talkback from our iHeartRadio app. So remember back in the day when we used to leave a voicemail or a voice message? Well, now we leave talkbacks. So you have to have our app downloaded. There's a little red microphone button. That is where you leave us a talkback. We want to know, why do you want to go to our iHeartRadio Music Festival? I love this one. She actually is referencing, this woman, Brooke, is referencing the winner we chose last week as well.
1: Hi, this is Brooke from San Pedro, and you should send me to the iHeart Festival because I, too, want to wake up in a drunk tank. I want to wake up after singing karaoke to Sweet Carolina, but you have to make it to Vegas before any of that can happen. I've never been to Vegas. It's time to send me. I could hang out with the last winner and we can cause a ruckus and wake up in the drunk tank together with one flip-flop singing Sweet Caroline. Send me.
0: Brooke is ready to go. I love that so much. 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You have until midnight tonight. 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And 19th. Why do you want to go? It doesn't matter. Well, whatever it is, we would love to hear about it. And then tomorrow morning, someone's getting chosen on the Ellen Kay Morning Show.
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0: It's a little after 7 o'clock. You found Delilah's love songs on the coast, right here on Coast 103.5, here in Southern California. Our phone lines are open, 1-800-929-KOST. So tell me, what are your favorite memories of the 4th of July? Or summer in general? Forget just the 4th, summer in general. What are some of your favorite memories? Going swimming. We used to go swimming. There was a set of waterfalls, probably about 20 minutes, half an hour from the house that I grew up in. And my mom would have us kids pile in the station wagon in half the neighborhood as well. And we would head up to the falls and go swimming. There was a place you could actually climb under if you went under the water that would beat down on your head. And you could climb under, and there was like a little cave area behind the waterfalls. And you'd stand under there and then dive into the water that was rushing down. It was wonderful. Love those times. Do you have wonderful memories of summertime, of riding your bicycle, maybe putting a playing card on the spoke so it went clack, clack, clack, clack, clack as you rode down the street? I hope this show brings back wonderful memories or helps create wonderful memories for you and your kids. Let's head to the phone lines and talk to our first caller on hold. Hi there, you've called Delilah on Coast 103.5. How's your summer going?
1: Great. It's been good, thank you.
0: Good or great?
1: I mean, there are some things happening right now, but, you know, I'm hanging in there. It is good. It's going to be our 9th anniversary tomorrow, and I just want to greet my husband, and I just want to let him know how happy I am to be his wife.
0: What's his name, Sharon?
1: John. He's, like, really been great. I mean, I was, like, here by myself. I didn't have any family. I didn't have any friends, and he's the only person that I know that time. And I've been in the hospital, and he's the one holding my hands and protecting me. I'm sorry, I feel like I'm crying, but, yeah, he's been there through like, my whole stay here in the U.S. So I love him so much, and I thank him for that.
0: So you've been hospitalized. You've had some health problems.
1: Yeah, I had some health problems, and, you know, I didn't, because my family was on the other, like, country. So since I didn't want them to worry about me, so I kept it a secret. So it's just him that know about it. And I had to go through a lot of process, and he's been there through all that time, so.
0: It sounds like God sent you an angel for a husband.
1: Yes, she is definitely an angel. That's why I said, you know what? I'm a little nervous to call you because I'm a little kind of type shy person. But I said, you know, I'll do it for him just to show the world how great she is.
0: And his name is John?
1: John.
0: All right. Happy anniversary, darling. I will play a song
1: Thank
0: for you.
1: Thank you. Hope you can dedicate a song for us.
0: I will. I promise.

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The Ellen K Morning Show is sending you to Vegas, a whole weekend getaway at our iHeartRadio Music Festival. 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

0: 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This is Love Songs on the Coast. Good evening. Hello, my friend. It is Tuesday night. Talk about it Tuesday. Let's talk about it. Let's talk about your plans. Are you doing anything for the 4th? Are you going camping, going hiking, going outside? Go outside and play. When I was growing up, that was my mother's mantra. All summer, every summer, we'd come in the house, she'd say, "What do you want? Go outside and play." And we would for hours. We'd disappear. She didn't know where we were. She didn't care. She just wanted us outside playing, getting dirty, having fun. And then we'd come in, we'd have dinner. Sometimes we'd have some wars afterwards. Sometimes we'd play a game at the table, like Jeopardy or Battleship. Oh my gosh, I loved playing Battleship. And we'd go to bed and we'd get up early the next day and do it all over again. But my mom would always say, go outside and play. Can't really do that now, especially if you live in a city. Don't have that option, but I am telling you, yes, you, go outside and play. Go play in the dirt. Go get dirty. Go for a hike. Go for a run. Go climb a mountain. Go find a waterfall. Go ride a bike or a dirt bike. Go outside and play. It's summertime. Enjoy it. Take me along. You're listening to Delilah with Love Songs on the Coast, right here on Coast 103.5.
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0: Okay, so you've got a front porch to sit on.
1: Yes, ma'am.
0: That means you have a place to live. You got a roof over your head.
1: Yes, ma'am.
0: And did we get a car that works?
1: We're working on it. That's the next step.
0: All right. And hubby is there with you?
1: He's at work tonight.
0: So he's got a job. Your kids are back together. You're in a safe place. And life is going to come back together.
1: Yes, ma'am.
0: Remember this. That which does not kill us makes us stronger.
1: Yes, it does.
0: And is your relationships with your kids healthy? Do you love and respect each other?
1: Oh, absolutely. My kids are pretty great kids.
0: And you sound like a pretty great mom.
1: I try. I want them to know that mom and dad are always there and always in their corner.
0: I will play a song for your whole family, and I don't know what it is you went through or why you had to go through it, but I do know this. God's got you and your babies, and you're going to make it through, and you're going to be stronger for it.
1: Thank you so much.
0: God bless you, honey.
1: You too.

0: 1-800-929-KOST. That's the number to call tonight, Southland, right here on Coast 103.5. Christy, hi, welcome. What can I do for you tonight?
1: Well, Delilah, I have tried and tried to reach you night after night to just tell you mine and my husband's love story. It overfills me with joy so much that it just makes me cry. We were young when we met. I was 19 years old, and he was 21. And a lot of people said that our relationship would never work. We knew each other for 3 months before we got engaged, and we were married 8 months after knowing each other, and people just said our relationship would never work. Our relationship has been through some hard times, but we have two wonderful children, and I just can't thank my husband enough for what all he does for me and our family. We run a business. He's run a business for over 20 years. I was able to stay at home with my babies and not have to put them in child care. And we've always remained close. I just want the whole world to know how thankful I am for Jamie. As my daddy says, he couldn't have handpicked one better for me. So I just want to share that with you and see if there's a song that you can play that will just fit our life just perfectly. We will be married for 24 years in September. Our daughter's getting married, and she's going to create a family just like we have and hopefully have grandchildren for us to enjoy. So, you know, this little love story that we have going on, it's going to last until the end of time. I love him with everything that I have in me, and I wouldn't trade him for the world.
0: Thank you for calling. God bless you.
1: Thank you so much, Delilah. It's such a joy to be able to speak with you tonight.
0: You have a good evening.
1: You too as well.

0: Good evening, Southern California. Come on in, get comfy with me all night long. You found Delilah right here on Coast 103.5. This is Love Songs on the Coast. Earlier, I was talking about going outside and playing. I have a friend named Christina who has become a part of our circle of friends the last year. I told you a few months ago I had to move from the house I'd been living in for over 20 years to a completely different town in a completely different state because my husband, who has lived here our whole marriage, we've had a commuter marriage. He has worked in a completely different city. He had some health issues and I came to assist and I ended up staying, me and my two children who are still minor children. And then I got custody of three of my grandchildren. So we're in a completely different area. And let me tell you, we go outside and play. And I started this by saying my friend Christina, who I met when I moved down here, loves to go outside and play. She and her three children, two are young adults and one is a minor. They go hiking every weekend. They find a new creek, a new hillside, a new place to explore, to look for rocks, to look for crystals, to look for waterfalls, to look for salamanders. They love to go outside and play. I am encouraging you to do the same. Go outside and play. Discover all the beauty nature has to offer. Just a thought. 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

0: 1-800-929-KOST. That's the number to call tonight, Southland, right here on Coast 103.5. Gina, what can I do for you?
1: Oh, my God, I can't believe you actually answered. I listen to you every night, and I keep trying to get in. I can't believe I got through. Thank you. So, anyway, I got out of a very abusive marriage about 5 years ago. And since then, I've been dead inside. No interest in anybody or anything. I just didn't want to be bothered. I was completely turned off. Until I saw this man that I usually get my gas at the same gas station every day when I go to work. And this one time, I noticed one of the mechanics. And I don't know, he just got my attention. And he with that spark, I just found that spark again. And I kept going back, and I would find excuses, you know, check my air, my tire, just to try and get to know him. And then we started talking, and we're talking more now, and it's becoming, you know, we exchange phone numbers and we text. And I just found myself thinking about him every single day.
0: What's his name?
1: Eric.
0: While you're there, does he wash your windshield for free? Does he offer to rotate your tires? Like, how much is he stepping up and showing interest?
1: He's showing interest. He actually owns the business, so, you know, I've gone in there a couple times and he's helped me out.
0: And you're sure that there's no Mrs. Eric at home, like, heating up his dinner?
1: No, I actually asked that question right straight out. I'm at an age now where I can't waste any time.
0: No, not wasting any time. We're not going around the block another trip, right?
1: Right, definitely. But no, there's no Mrs. Nope.
0: Do you like to cook?
1: I used to have to.
0: I didn't ask that. I said, if you like to cook, I bet if you showed up with like a whole pan of burritos that you made from scratch, a little sour cream on the side, that those tires would get rotated quickly.
1: That's a good idea. I just might hit you up on that. Yeah, who knows? Maybe, I don't know. Rotate tires. I don't know. I'll think of something.
0: Think of something. Have him check the gap in your spark plug. Let me play a song for you.
1: Thank you so much, Delilah. And you can dance.
2: For inspiration.

0: 1-800-929-5678. That's the number to call tonight, Southland, right here on Coast 103.5. Did you know that in addition to having 5 hours of a radio show for you every night, I have not one, but two podcasts a week that you can enjoy? One is called Love Someone with Delilah. I've been doing it for 8 years now. Where have you been? 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And then my second podcast is called Have a Little Faith. And we talk about our life. We talk about our dreams. We talk about how incorporating faith into the very marrow of our being changes everything. Changes everything. So if you enjoy podcasts, find mine, Love Someone, and Have a Little Faith. And enjoy, enjoy, enjoy. Share them with your friends. I'll be back. 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

0: 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Hi, good evening. You've called the Delilah Show. Who is this?
1: It's Kate.
0: Hi, Kate. How are you tonight?
1: I'm good.
0: What can I do to make your night a little more peaceful?
1: I wanted to request a song for my husband.
0: What's your hubby's name and what do you want to tell him?
1: My husband's name is Thomas, and I love him so much.
0: How long have you been married?
1: Almost 2 years.
0: And is he there with you tonight? Can you have a slow dance in the living room if I play a song?
1: He's working the overnight shift, so he's not with me right now.
0: So no slow dancing tonight, but you can call him. Can you text him at work and say, turn on the radio, hurry, hurry, turn on Delilah?
1: Yeah.
0: All right. How long have you been together? You've been married 2 years.
1: 13 years.
0: 13 years, and you've been only married two. It took you 11 years to get down the aisle.
1: Yeah, we took it slow. We also have kids, so.
0: Let me play a song for you. You have a great night. Thank you for calling.
1: Thank you.

0: Welcome aboard, Southland. You found Delilah. This is Love Songs on the Coast. And it's time for our first Delilah Dilemma of the evening. Eyes of Faith make stunningly good-looking eyeglasses. I should know, they're the only glasses I wear. The Eyes of Faith team, Jim and Amy, and others have put a plan together to provide you with an eye exam, as well as providing one to someone else less fortunate living in Ghana. That's where Eyes of Faith Vision does such great work. One example, a 7-year-old boy was recently given new, much-needed eyeglasses. It's the first time ever this little boy could see the words on the chalkboard and in a book. When you become a member of Eyes of Faith Vision Plan, you not only get reimbursed for your annual eye exam from any licensed eye care professional, but you also provide a life-changing eye exam at the Eyes of Hope Vision Center in Ghana. 99% of the time, it's the first eye exam ever for that individual. The Eyes of Faith Vision Plan offers discounts on eyeglass frames, contact lenses, virtual eye care appointments, and so much more. 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Tonight's Delilah's Dilemma is from a young woman who says, I'm dating a really great guy who I care very much about, but I don't see myself falling in love with him. We've been together for several months now. That emotional connection is just lacking for me. And I've been thinking about my ex-boyfriend a lot lately. We both made a lot of mistakes in the past, but I miss him all the time, and I want to make what we had work. Now that I've been in a healthy relationship and know how to have realistic expectations of one another, and I know he feels the same way. But breaking up with the great guy I'm currently dating is going to be so hard. How do I do it without hurting him any more than I have to? Sometimes I wonder if I'm making the right decision. I'm the one who needs to end this relationship, and yet I'm the one crying about it before it's even happened. What am I doing, Delilah? Please help, from Jessica. Jessica, I will share my insights with you coming up next. 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
1: Hi, good evening. Welcome. Who's this?
2: This is Barbara.
1: Barbara, who's on your heart tonight?
2: My boyfriend, Anthony.
1: And what do you want to tell me about Anthony?
2: I've been with Anthony for about 4 months. And, I mean, he's just everything that I've always looked for. And even though I tell him not to, he just tries to spoil me with everything that he's got. And he's just as sweet as can be.
1: So he spoils you with material things. He spoils you emotionally. He spoils you by being attentive. How does he spoil you?
2: He spoils me in every way possible. He buys me everything. He takes me anywhere I want to go, even when I tell him not to. And he just gives me all the love that he has.
1: Sounds like a keeper.
2: I know he is.
1: And is he cute on top of being incredibly nice?
2: Yes, he is. The only problem is he's 6'4" and I'm 5'3".
1: So you're Mutton Jeff.
2: Yeah.
1: I will play a song for your tall, sweet man.
2: Okay, thanks, Delilah.

0: It's Coast 103.5. Welcome home, Southern California. Thank you for joining me tonight. You found Delilah. This is Love Songs on the Coast. If you are on social media, especially TikTok, there's a little soundbite of me on the air, like from 20 years ago, maybe 30 years ago. I don't know, a long time ago. And it's funny when I listen to it because I'm talking about the fact that you take care of the kids, you go to meetings, you drive here, you drive there, but you don't take time for yourself. And I hear my own voice, my former Delilah, my former self saying that, but even back then I didn't do that. I didn't take care of myself. I was too busy taking care of children and dysfunctional men that didn't want to step up to the plate. And I was more than happy to be a raging codependent and try to fix the world. Well, try to fix the people in my world. It didn't work then. It's not going to work now. If you find yourself stressed to the max because you've got all these responsibilities on your plate and nobody's coming alongside you to help, let me be that person to come alongside you to say, set it down. Set down this burden. Set it down. You don't have to carry the weight of the world on your shoulders. You're not God. You're not Atlas. Set it down and take a moment. Fix yourself a cup of tea. Bigelow Tea likes to say a me moment. Take a me moment. Take a moment for yourself. I'll be here with the background music to soothe off the rough edges, to smooth them down, and make your evening just a tiny bit more peaceful. 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
1: Hi, good evening. Who is this?
2: Hi, this is Keith.
1: Keith, what can I do for you?
2: Well, I just wanted to put out a request for a one-year anniversary with my girlfriend.
1: What's her name?
2: Kathy.
1: And is tonight the actual anniversary?
2: No, actually, tomorrow is. I just I wanted to try to see if I could get in tonight.
1: Good for you, because you know that if you wait, you snooze, you lose.
2: I know, and that's why I thought I did that. I'm surprised I even got on.
1: You did indeed get through, and tell me how much you love this lady.
2: Oh, I love her with everything that I have, with all my heart. She is such a sweet woman.
1: And is this the one?
2: Well, I'm hoping. Yeah, it is.
1: What do you mean hoping? Either she is or isn't in your heart.
2: Oh, well, she is in my heart, yes. But I'm hoping that she feels the same way for me.
1: So to you, she's the one, and we're just waiting to see if she feels the same way.
2: Exactly.
1: And you're too shy to just out and out say, hey, what are you doing the rest of your life?
2: Pretty much, yeah.
1: So you need a little help.
2: I need a little nudge.
1: A little nudge here. You called the right place, because one of the beautiful things about me is...
2: Actually, I don't need the nudge. I think it's more that she needs a nudge.
1: Ah, well, she's not on the phone with me. You are, so I'm just going to nudge you to be a little more bold, okay?
2: Okay, that's fine.
1: Let me find a song for you, too.
2: All right, thank you.
1: Congratulations on your anniversary. I hope it is just one of many.
2: Thank you.

0: Good evening, Southern California. You found Delilah right here on Coast 103.5. This is Love Songs on the Coast. It cracks me up when I am on social media and people say, oh my gosh, the Delilah from my childhood, the Delilah that I listened to in the 80s or the 90s or the early 2000s. What are you doing now? I'm doing the exact same thing I was doing in the 80s and the 90s and the early 2000s. I'm on the radio. I've never left. I've never left. For 22 years now, I've been on the radio with iHeartMedia. Before that, with other media companies, I have been on the air without a break, except for a few months after my son Zach passed in 2017. I have been on the air consistently without taking a year off or 2 years off or 10 years off since 1974. I kid you not. The question isn't, where have I been? The question is, where have you been, child? Come home. Come home to the radio. I'm right here every night, ready to smooth off the rough edges of your day. Call me tonight. The phone lines are open. I would love to hear from you. 1-800-929-KOST. We will head to the coastlines coming up next. 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

0: 1-800-929-KOST. 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
1: Jeff, thank you for your patience. What can I do for you?
2: I would like to have a dedication made, please.
1: That's why I'm here.
2: I'd like to dedicate a song to my best friend, Kelly.
1: Okay, what do you want to tell Kelly?
2: Well, her and I are best friends, but in the same like aspect of it, I want us to be more than just friends. And lately, we've been talking about maybe getting back together and everything like that, but her and I said that if we do, we have a feeling it's going to be like one of those, like the final time that either one of us is going to have a boyfriend or girlfriend, because we both see one another like as like our husband and wife material type thing.
1: So why would you date anyone else then if you know this is who you're meant to be with?
2: I don't know. She's the only one, honestly, that I actually want to date. And I've known that, like, I've known her for 2 years, and from the day I met her, I knew that I didn't want to date anybody else.
1: Does she want to date other people?
2: Not that I know of, no.
1: So this, you want a song of Let's Get Back Together, Baby, and So I Can Kiss You?
2: Yes.
1: Forever.
2: So
1: I Can Kiss
2: yes.
1: You Forever?
2: Yes.
1: Okay. I'll help you out there.
2: Okay.
1: Good luck.
2: Thank you very much.

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14: Hello, good evening. Welcome to the Delilah Show. Who is this?
15: Hello, my name is Nikki.
14: Hi, Nikki. What can I do for you on this hot summer night?
15: I've been listening to you since I've been little. I listen to you with my mom all the time. And I DoorDash a lot in the evening when I get off work, so I listen to you every night. But
14: Wait. Why are you DoorDashing if you are working?
15: Because I'm going through a really bad divorce and I kind of lost everything, so kind of starting over from nothing, but it'll be all right.
14: How long were you married?
15: 5 years.
14: 5 years, and when you say you lost everything, I mean, besides your heart, what are we talking here?
15: My home, my car. I just bought a new car, so, you know, I'm staying with my daughter now looking for a place, but it's a bad divorce. He cheated on me several times. I took him back several times and just got to the point I can't do it no more. I just, like, I've been beat down, you know, to, like, I didn't even know who I was anymore.
14: Put your shoulders back and take a deep breath.
15: Yep.
14: Now repeat after me. Are you ready?
15: Mm-hmm.
14: I am royalty.
15: I am royalty.
14: I deserve to be treated with dignity and respect.
15: I deserve to be treated with dignity and respect.
14: And never again will I settle for less.
15: Never again will I settle for less.
14: Ooh, I like the emphasis there on never. Never, ever, ever.
15: Nope.
14: All right. And have you gotten over the liar, liar, pants on fire, the cheater, cheater, where'd you meet her?
15: I'm getting there. Just day by day. I'm getting there. Every day's a little easier.
14: Toughest part?
15: Oh, the toughest part is... I guess at night, being alone when you're used to being with somebody.
14: Because at night is when it's when the monsters come out from under the bed. It's when the lonely creeps out. It's when the self-doubts show up.
15: It is. Those were the things that made it so easy to take him back, I guess, all the other times.
14: Well, you're not going to do that again, though. You're never going to allow somebody to treat you like that, right?
15: Right, never. No, never.
14: I will play a sweet song, Nikki, just for you and every other woman and man who's going, wait a second, I deserve so much better.
15: Exactly. I deserve to get what I give out.
14: God bless you, honey.

0: 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Welcome to the Delilah Show. Who is on your heart tonight?
1: My fiance.
0: What's your honey's name?
1: Travis.
0: And tell me about the person you want to spend forever with.
1: Well, we met back in 2009 whenever I was in college. He was a security guard at the college. We became really quick friends, talked about music, talked about, you know, just our likes, dislikes, and everything like that. And it was just an instant hit. And we actually didn't get together for a really long time. He and I actually just got together in the last 2 years. But we've been best friends the entire time. He literally has been there for me through everything I've gone through in my life between, you know, my divorce with my first husband. I've been there for him through his relationships and things like that. And just it just came to a point where we both kind of looked at each other and we were like, you know, we both know that this is more than friendship at this point. Obviously, we were both single at the time. And finally decided to give it a try. And it was 5 months on his birthday that he proposed to me and told me that I was the one that he wanted for his birthday. That's what he wanted for his birthday, was for me to marry him.
0: What's been the biggest blessing that has come with this union?
1: Our son. We had a baby. He just turned a year old 2 weeks ago. He is such a sweetheart, and I couldn't imagine anything else. Like, it's just, we've just been so happy. Like, we've been through a lot over the past year and everything, and I couldn't imagine going through it with anybody else.
0: I think I can come up with a pretty awesome song for you.
1: Thank you.

0: Welcome aboard, Southland. You found Delilah. This is Love Songs on the Coast. And now it is time for our second Delilah Dilemma feature of the evening, our late night dilemma. Tonight's Delilah's Dilemma is from a young woman who says, I'm dating a really great guy who I care very much about, but I don't see myself falling in love with him. We've been together for several months now. That emotional connection is just lacking for me. And I've been thinking about my ex-boyfriend a lot lately. We both made a lot of mistakes in the past, but I miss him all the time, and I want to make what we had work. Now that I've been in a healthy relationship and know how to have realistic expectations of one another, and I know he feels the same way. But breaking up with the great guy I'm currently dating is going to be so hard. How do I do it without hurting him any more than I have to? Sometimes I wonder if I'm making the right decision. I'm the one who needs to end this relationship, and yet I'm the one crying about it before it's even happened. What am I doing, Delilah? Please help, from Jessica. Jessica, I will share my insights with you coming up next. You're listening to Delilah.
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Jessica writes to me. She's in a healthy relationship with realistic expectations. She cares very much about the guy, and she cries when she thinks about breaking up with him, but she says, I'm not in love with him. She goes on to say she's still in love with the ex. Jessica, if I were you, I would go talk to somebody, a best friend, a counselor, somebody who has a better understanding of you, because it sounds like you very much love the guy you're dating. You care about him. He's healthy. You cry when you think of breaking up. You call him a great guy. Could it be that your ex is very unhealthy and you're addicted to that unhealthy pain, that roller coaster ride? And now that you're not going up and down and having crazy mood swings, you're bored because you're used to the insanity of an unhealthy relationship. Or it could be you truly love your ex and you truly can work it out, and you're kind of using the man you're with right now just as a comfort. I would say that you need to speak to somebody, a counselor that can really help you sort this out. Good luck.

0: 1-800-929-KOST. That's the number to call tonight, Southland, right here on Coast 103.5. Hi, Ashley. 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
1: Hi.
0: Tell me your story.
1: I had a friend at the time who was kind of always there for me, a really close friend, and I needed him at the time, and he came over to my house to see me, and I didn't notice, but he had a friend with him, and he was in the back seat. And I turn around and I see this guy holding this huge, big teddy bear. And we both smiled at each other, and right away I really liked him. And we started talking a little bit. We walked around the mall just for a couple of hours, and I didn't see him for about 2 months after that. But I really liked him, and I didn't know why he didn't really talk to me, you know? And 2 months later, one of my other friends comes over and says, "Hey, did you want to go with me to the airport to pick up one of my friends?" I'm like, "Sure." And I go to the airport, and come to find out, it's him again. And that time, he came up to me and told me that he really liked me, and I asked him why he didn't, you know, talk to me the first time. He thought that I was with the other guy. And I was like, "Well, you should have said something, because I wasn't." And ever since then, we've been inseparable. He asked me to marry him 2 months later, and this month will be our one-year anniversary.
0: So you accidentally met twice.
1: Yes.
0: And it took him a while to realize, hey, maybe God wants me to, like,
1: yeah,
0: ask her out here.
1: I was like, this is fate. I'm not letting this one slip through my fingers. And he is a big sweetheart.
0: But it sounds like he's a gentleman, because he didn't pursue you and he thought you were dating someone else.
1: Yes.
0: Unlike some of us that haven't learned that lesson.
1: They say the first year is the hardest, and they weren't joking when they said that, because we've been through our trials and we've overcome everything, and I'm still in love with him like crazy. I can't get over how I feel about him every single day.
0: All right, you go give him kisses, and I'll play a sweet song for you both.
1: Okay.
0: Bye-bye.
1: It was nice talking to you.
0: Nice talking to you.

0: Delilah's Love Songs at Night, right here on Coast 103.5. Your request, your dedications, your favorite love songs, all that and so much more can be found right here. This show is about you. It's about life. It's about love. It's about hopes and dreams. It's about facing the challenges of life and keeping your faith strong. It's about staying connected to the ones you love, even if you are hundreds or thousands of miles away. You can still stay connected. I think about when my grandmother passed and then when Grandpa died. We found in one of Grandma's chests, like a hope chest at the foot of her bed. It was a funky old greenish hope chest, but we opened it up. And on the left-hand side, buried down deep, there was a stack of letters tied with a satin ribbon. And my sister and I had been raised by my parents and my grandparents. I lived with my grandma off and on my whole life and had only seen a terse side of our grandfather. He was a pretty solemn, grumpy man. But when I read these letters that he had written to my grandma while he was in the service, I was blown away. I had no idea my grandpa had that level of passion or silliness inside him. He never shared that with his grandkids, but he shared that with my grandma, and I think that's why they managed to last over 50 years of marriage before God called Grandma home. They stayed in touch all the years that Grandpa served in World War II. They stayed in touch through letters. They didn't have cell phones. They didn't have iPads. They didn't have the internet. They didn't have the ability to text each other or FaceTime each other. They wrote letters. And the letters would take months to arrive. And yet they stayed together and they never gave up. Today we've got so many ways to stay connected, yet we don't. So I am here to encourage you to stay connected to those that you love. You're listening to Delilah.
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0: 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Hello, Teresa. Thanks for calling. What can I do for you?
1: Hi, Delilah. I was just calling to tell my story of true love and maybe give some of your listeners out there that are suffering from a broken heart hope. I met my husband when I was pining away over some jerk who, if I had gotten my way in the grand scheme of things, I would be with now if I, you know, had gotten all my hopes and prayers and dreams at that time when I felt like my world was crushed. That my husband and I have been married 7 years now.
0: So in the process of longing for somebody who was not good to you, God sent somebody who was good to you.
1: Yes.
0: And you were wise enough to recognize that.
1: Yes. And I am so glad that I did not get my way.
0: Thank God for unanswered prayers.
1: Yes, exactly. And I got married at 18, and my husband and I are still married 7 years later with three beautiful children. We have a child that's 4, and then we have twins that are 18 months, and we are very happy, and he is my true love.
0: Let me find a song for you and your true love.
1: Thank you, Delilah.

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1: Are you feeling overwhelmed tonight? Do you see obstacles in your path so big they look like a mountain that you'll never scale? Do you know what obstacles are? They're those frightful things that you focus on when you take your eyes off the goal. Put your eyes back on your goal, on where it is you want to go, what you're planning to accomplish, whether it's to finish school or get a better job or build a house or start a foundation, save a life, help a child, whatever your goal is. Maybe it's something as simple as taking off 10 pounds or getting in shape. Maybe it's something as complicated as taking off 100 pounds and getting in shape. Maybe it's finishing college. Maybe it's going back to college. Maybe like me, you just never quite finished that program. Whatever it is, don't look at the obstacles in your path. Stop complaining about the things in your way and put your eyes back on the goal. We'll be here to help you stay focused night after night as you make your way in this world. You're listening to Delilah.
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0: Hey, it's Alex Warren. You know, the angels up in the clouds? They're jealous knowing you found the number one morning show in all of LA. It's the LNK Morning Show on Coast 103.5. Very extraordinary.
1: They say the holy water's watered down, and this town's lost its faith. Our colors will fade eventually. So if our time is running out, day after day, we'll make the mundane a masterpiece. Oh my, my, oh my, my love. I take one look at you, you're taking me out.

0: Wednesday. We're the Ellen K. Morning Show. I'm Ellen.
1: Hey, I'm Ryan Mano.
0: Let's get this show started. We're going to qualify you all morning long for my BTS tickets.
1: Yeah.
0: I bought them. I waited in the queue. Got them. Couldn't believe I got them. And they're at SoFi, so we're giving them to you. We're qualifying you all morning long.
1: Mm-hmm.
0: So we'll tell you when to call to be caller 20. We'll grab your name. We'll put it in a hat. We're going old school. And then Thursday at 9:45, Ryan's going to stick his mitt, his hand right in that hat and pick a name. Thank you, Ryan.
1: Oh, it's a pleasure to use my paw, Ellen. We'll get that done. Yeah, these are hot tickets, and that's really cool. They're just going out like this. This is great.
0: That'd be fun.
1: Yeah.
0: And how was your night?
1: It was fine. I gave a lot of blood yesterday.
0: Oh.
1: I had to, for a test.
0: Okay. Oh.
1: At Quest. You know, because of the ear thing that I'm still dealing with.
0: Yeah.
1: The lack of hearing, sudden hearing loss, it's a real thing. And I don't have my left ear, but they're trying now to rule out various things like Lyme disease.
0: Oh, okay.
1: Which I had no idea could cause a person to go deaf.
0: I didn't either.
1: Rheumatoid arthritis.
0: Okay.
1: It's like a whole panel.
0: Arthritic.
1: No, no.
0: I think Lyme disease makes you want... like really sick, like
1: yes,
0: you can't get out of bed.
1: Yeah, yeah.
0: And do you have debilitating headaches?
1: No, I don't. My doctor was like, "You don't have any of these," but I just want to rule them out.
0: That's a smart doctor.
1: Yeah, and then, but I didn't. I was here's the stubbornness of a man.
0: Yeah,
1: because I'm like, I look at this, I'm like, I know I don't have those, but my mom and my girlfriend they collude on. I feel like it's a conspiracy because they ask every day, "Have you given your blood? Have you given your blood?"
0: Yeah.
1: I'm like, guys, I don't have it. I don't have these things.
0: Okay, but Ryan. Okay,
1: here we go. Here on. We go.
0: No, go ahead. No, I just want you to finish.
1: No, I'm done.
0: Yeah, that's it?
1: Yeah, that's it.
0: Okay, how many vials did you have taken?
1: Yesterday? I don't know the vial count.
0: Okay.
1: It was a lot.
0: A lot. Well, so here's the thing. If they're trying to rule out everything, mm-hmm. you have to give the blood, and you are famous for not going to the doctor.
1: Yeah.
0: Or the you know, blah, blah, blah.
1: Right.
0: I mean...
1: But what if you know you don't have these things they're testing for?
0: Well, you're not a doctor.
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0: A lot of calls about Mark. Mark went to a bachelor party. One of his married friends cheated at the bachelor party. Couldn't resist the temptation. Mm. And now the wife was so excited that all the guys got together. And so Mark's literally being eaten alive with guilt.
1: Yeah.
0: Because he's torn. Do I tell the wife or do I? I don't know what to do.
1: Right. Butt out. You know, that's the other option, is just say nothing.
0: Yeah. Marina, thank you for calling. You say he needs to spill it.
2: Yeah, he needs to tell his friend.
0: He needs to tell.
2: And tell her as well. You know, like give his friend that opportunity to tell his wife. And if he doesn't, then he's going to have to say something, because it's not right. As a human being, you know what I mean? Like you owe that to the other person.
0: That's almost like a threat. You tell your wife. Or I will.
1: Yeah.
2: I mean, because then it's going to kill him too. I mean, if he has to be there, you know, to see her and see them, it's just not right.
0: It's as if by this married guy cheating, it's like Mark cheated too, in a way, because he got dragged
2: in. Exactly. Yes, for sure.
0: Okay.
1: All right, Marina. Thank you. Have a great day.
2: Thank you. You too. Bye, guys.
0: Bye, Marina. All right, let's go to Jessica. Jessica, you agree with Marina?
3: He needs to tell her, because she needs to walk into the eyes open. If she decides to stay, then that's her choice, but she should know.
0: Hmm.
3: 15 years, she may not give up on him, but she needs to tell.
1: Whoa. Yeah. Would you do it like face-to-face, straight up, or would you like mail an anonymous letter?
3: I would probably go face-to-face, because it's a sensitive subject, but you have to help someone out. Like if you saw someone steal, you'd say something, right?
1: Yeah.
0: Jessica, thank you.
3: Yep. Have a good day, guys.
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23: All right.

LeBron gone. Bronny got the Bucks. We're going to give you all the latest on the shakeup. Kawhi says goodbye. It's all kinds of rhymes. Catch you up with your top stories here on the Ellen K. Morning Show next.

0: with a pear-shaped diamond engagement ring on her finger. It's Adele, and she's engaged to LeBron's superstar agent, Rich Paul. And this is Coast 103.5. Top stories, top of the hour. Good morning, I'm Ellen Kay here on your Wednesday, July 1st. Welcome to July. And in case you missed it, nobody really has in the world but LeBron James officially saying later to the Lakers. James informing the team he'll enter free agency with the intention of finishing his iconic career somewhere else. Bronny staying behind with the Lakers, getting $2.6 million. The question now is, where will LeBron go? The smart money's on Golden State. He wants another title, and alongside Steph Curry with Draymond Green. That's a killer lineup. AD in the mix as well. Now we wait. Also, Kawhi saying goodbye to the Clippers. And FIFA fever rolls on. Our U.S. team had a big knockout night ahead. It's a win or go home against Bosnia and Herzegovina. The feet hit the ball at 5 on Fox and our free iHeart app. Some fun facts about Bosnia and Herzegovina. Nobody could agree on a flag, so the U.N. just picked one for them. And they said, okay, we'll take it. Coffee culture is basically a religion. Traders from the Ottoman Empire introduced coffee to Bosnia way back in 1463. So that's over 560 years of coffee obsession. It's a Starbucks loyalty program on a civilizational scale. Anyway, we'll go for that. And how about Mexico breaking that 40-year drought of advancing past their first World Cup knockout match?
1: And just like that, the curse is broken. There will be a fifth game at long last for Mexico.
0: Excitement palpable. And if you're planning to travel for 4th of July, you're in a lot of company. An all-time record, 72 million Americans expected to hit our highways and skyways with the heaviest pocket predicted today. AAA says this afternoon will be the most congested pre-4th. Not great timing on the new California gas tax taking effect today. Prices going up 2 cents, 2.2 cents per gallon across the board. We say pack your patience and a few extra bucks. And we're jumping into July with a mix of clouds and sun. Real nice temps, 275 for your high. Tomorrow, though, we start warming mid-80s for the holiday weekend. Azusa, say hello to 75 for your high. Altadena, you get 75 as well. And it is 59 here in Burbank. It's KOST Los Angeles. Coast 103.5, music, money, and fun. Keep it here all morning long to win. Rah.

0: We're the Ellen K Morning Show. It's Coast 103.5. And good morning to you. I'm Ellen.
1: Good morning. I'm Ryan Mano.
2: Good morning. I'm producer Mike Ramos.
0: We come together every morning to wake it up with you. And the year is officially halfway over. Second half of the year starts today, July 1st, the 182nd day of the year, which means half of 2025 is over. So let's make it a great one. Heading into National Ice Cream Month, Grilling Month, Hot Dog Month, Picnic Month. We've got your OC Fair tickets as well, plus Pageant of the Masters, all that summer stuff, SeaWorld. We got money for you, $2,500. You just keep it here to win with us. So there's this new study out saying, you know, names that just bring negativity. And of course, Karen tops the list, right?
1: Yeah.
0: Chad comes in a distant second, Chad, followed by Donald, John, and Damien. One of my best friends is Damien. I love Damien. Anyway, the findings reflect how certain names have picked up cultural stereotypes over the years, whether fair or not. But if you could change your name to another name,
1: yeah,
0: who would you be?
1: Max.
0: Max.
1: Uh-huh.
0: Okay. Ryan would be Max.
1: Yeah. There's a lot to Max. I don't, it's like max out. You know what I mean? Like
0: okay.
1: It's to the, to
0: yeah.
1: the max.
0: We're maxing. Maxing.
1: Yeah.
0: Ryan maxing.
1: Yeah.
0: Oh, who would you be, Mike?
2: I'd be like a short name, like a Jim or a Sam.
0: Okay.
2: I like a short name.
0: A short name.
2: Yeah.
0: I'd be Sam.
1: Sam. Oh, yeah.
0: Samantha. I'd be Sam.
2: Name.
1: Didn't you want, if Calvin was a girl, you were going to name him Sam?
0: Yeah.
1: Sam. Because
0: yeah,
1: you like
0: she would be Sam.
1: Yeah.
0: So I like names that can be girl or guy.
1: Yeah.
2: Oh, yeah.
0: Yeah.
1: The Sam K Morning Show.

0: keeping my name.
1: Yeah, yeah, yeah.
0: But most people want to change their name to either Jessica or Frank.
1: Frank.
2: Oh.
0: I never heard. Anyway, coming up, are we cringing yet? A giant white staircase, a castle, and a top secret security fortress. I don't know what's going on with this Taylor Swift. What if it's not even?
1: Oh, I know.
0: Oh, well. We're going to dive into Inside Entertainment next.
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0: Yeah, that's the word on the street, that they are building a castle inside Madison Square Garden. And it's going to be in a garden, like a magical garden. But there's also a disco ball and another like fortress. It's like a Disney movie.
1: Yeah.
0: Right?
1: Sounds like it.
0: So
1: sounds like a Lord of the Rings set.
2: Yeah.
0: It really does. This is all for Taylor and Travis's wedding on July 3rd with the big, you know, rehearsal dinner the night before. 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
0: Well, Blake Lively is seeking $8 million in attorney fees from Justin Baldoni. So she's asking a judge to award her that. Baldoni and his Wayfarer Studios had filed a $400 million suit against Lively and husband Ryan Reynolds, alleging all kinds of things. Anyway, I think the real person that needs to be sued here are her attorneys. Blake Lively was spending $2,187 per hour on her attorneys. And she wants that recouped. So Lively's lawyers billed her $7.5 million and an additional like $500,000 in additional costs.
1: When you're involved in something like that, are you checking to see how much, like, what's my tab? Where am I at?
0: Seriously.
1: You know?
0: Like, and then when you get the rundown, how many pages is that? And how do they prove it?
1: It's totally. Yeah.
0: $2,200 an hour for a lawyer. And what about this? A giant white staircase, a castle, a top secret security fortress. Taylor and Travis's wedding gets even bigger. That celebration at Madison Square Garden being built right now. A fairy tale kingdom is what it's being called. Video showing a giant white staircase being carefully craned into the building, looking like something a princess might descend from at a royal ball.
1: Do you ever think we'll see any of it? Like the footage, pictures?
0: I hear she's making a documentary about it.
1: Okay.
0: Do you think?
1: God, could you just get married?
0: I was going to wonder how you'd react to that.
1: Nope.
0: So, yeah, Taylor, no phones allowed inside the venue.
1: Okay.
0: But I'm hearing they're filming, and this will be a documentary. The security is less like a wedding, more like a top secret government operation. Guests are signing electronic NDAs. Every invitation is watermarked. Insiders say there'll be no chance of sneaking in a plus one, snapping a selfie, or leaking details online.
1: Okay.
0: So if this really is a royal wedding, the security team may be guarding it like the crown jewels. Mm. Yeah. And what about this? The first trailer for Shrek 5 is out, but not everyone is loving it. A lot of the conversation online is focused on Fiona. Some fans saying that she looks noticeably slimmer, younger, and more polished than they remember. They want the original Fiona, and
1: she's on Ozempic?
0: Yeah. And Miley got her new Barbie, and she is thrilled.
19: All the details were so thoughtful and so important. Every little piece of this design was a dream, down to the shape of the shoe, the microphone detail. That was very important to me, that music stays the priority.
0: Aw, yes. Congrats, Miley. so cute playing with your doll.

with the Ellen K Morning Show. We have your way into the Festival of Arts Pageant of the Masters in Laguna. Opening on the 9th, going all the way through September. You also get the VIP preview night. Watch art come to life. It's such a great starlit night, and we want to send you. It's 800-929-KOST.

0: Hi, good morning. You are a winner. You're caller 20.
1: Oh my God. I just heard your end where you said caller 20 right now, and I was like, I don't even know what I'm gonna win.
0: Well, you woke up a winner. It's Festival of the Arts, Pageant of the Masters in Laguna.
1: Oh,
0: yeah.
1: Oh gosh, I was telling my sister, I go, can we go to that? I want to go to that. And she's like, I don't know if I can make it, sister. And I said, oh, okay.
0: Well,
1: it's my birthday.
0: Oh.
1: Like, I know. I wanted to go for my birthday. Well, and I guess I'm going to go for my birthday.
2: There you go.
0: Yeah, it's VIP preview night. That's where you're going.
1: Ooh, I'm excited. Now I'm more excited. Thank you, guys.
2: Yeah. Did we get your name?
0: Yeah. What's your name and where are you headed?
1: Oh, yeah. I'm Martha, and I'm heading to work. I'm a registered nurse for the LA County.
0: Let's give it up for Martha.
2: Way to go, Martha.
0: Good job.
1: Thank you.
0: Whoever you're going to nurse today is very lucky. You have such a great, sunny disposition.
1: Oh, I'm told that a lot.
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0: We are the Ellen K Morning Show. It's Coast 103.5. I can't believe it's July. We got your happiness hat coming up.
1: Yeah, we do. Look, hot dogs happen. Barbecue spills and stains.
0: Ooh.
1: So we have your mustard buster and your ketchup cure coming next.

0: I took a little survey about a survey.
1: Oh, yeah.
0: Yeah, I just asked some friends, like, how often do you eat in the car? Mm. Because this survey came out that we, here in America, eat behind the wheel 3 times a week. Ryan, you have a no eating in the car policy.
1: No food. If I have food in the car at all, it goes in the trunk.
2: Wow. I do this all the time.
0: Okay, so how many times a week do
2: three
0: you
2: or four times a week.
0: Three oh, yeah. or four times a week.
2: Oh, yeah.
0: I don't because I'm not ever commuting very long. So, and I do like to pick up the food and eat it at home, sit down and just
1: sit
0: relax.
1: Down. Yeah.
0: But like if we rip an In-N-Out,
1: sure.
0: Yeah. Do it in the car.
2: Oh, yeah.
1: Yeah. You got to get those fries too. You got to attack the In-N-Out fries.
0: Yeah.
1: That is one exception I think I'd make. Yeah.
0: Like my mom would always say, she goes, you got to eat it while it's hot.
1: Yeah.
0: So just go in or just eat it in the car. Mm-hmm. And then there's the ketchup packets. And sometimes we spill our ketchup or our mustard or whatever. And yeah. Ryan, I love your happiness hack.
1: So if the 4th of July barbecue leaves you wearing the menu, do not panic. Your kitchen already has the fix. It's so simple. Let's talk about yellow mustard. What an off-putting look to a stain of mustard. That
0: it's just...
1: That muted drab yellow.
0: What a visible, like horrible stain.
1: Yeah, it's
0: I love the taste, but the look is not good.
1: No,
0: it makes
1: not.
0: You look like an instant slob.
1: The total slob. Yeah. And then people are talking about you. You just need that. You need it off. Listen, mustard contains turmeric, so that's notoriously stubborn to get out that yellow dye. It's just brutal. So unless you hit it with vinegar, white vinegar is the mustard buster.
0: No way.
1: That's it.
0: A mustard buster.
1: Ketchup. Cold water first, then a little dish soap right on ketchup. Cold water first, dish soap after. That's your ketchup cure.
0: Because that's totally a tell, too.
1: I know. Ketchup isn't as bad of a look as mustard, though.
0: I think they're both horrible.
2: Yeah, they're both bad.
1: All right, and then the last one, barbecue sauce. This one's a real scoundrel, okay?
0: Oh, my God.
1: It's because it's the oiliest condiment, so you want to hit that baby with baking soda to soak up the grease.
0: Baking soda.
1: Baking soda for barbecue sauce.
0: Okay. Right. We have a big, big one of Baby Ray's. What's it called?
1: Yeah.
0: Baby Ray's is in the fridge.
1: Yeah. Careful.
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1: 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And thank you for all your calls and waking up with us, the LNK Morning Show. Let's get the winning on the road. Keep the winning going. We had a four-pack of tickets to celebrate with America 250. It's America's Block Party hosted by Queen Latifah. I'll be your voice. 4th of July at the Coliseum. Let's go. 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You got Chris Stapleton, the Smashing Pumpkins, and more. It's the kickoff to Giving 4th. 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Free food, drinks, face painting. Come on, drone show, fireworks. Let's go. 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Just give us a call. 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

Sandra Reynoso of Torrance is ready to party at the Coliseum, 4th of July. America's 250th, the big block party. Drones and fireworks. Way to go, Sandra. And we are Coast 103.5. Top stories, top of the hour. Good morning. I'm Ellen Kay, and Disneyland doing something sweet for the summer, making nights at the happiest place on earth way more affordable. The resort announcing a special evening ticket for just $59. Guests can enter Disneyland, the OG, starting at 7 p.m. or DCA starting at 5. The offer runs from July 12th through August 5th, and we likey. And what about this? LeBron officially saying later to the Lakers he is out, but what about Bronny? So Bronny's okay. Everyone was joking with LeBron leaving that LeBron Jr. would be kicked to the curb, but actually his contract became fully guaranteed, so he will be a Laker next year. He'll be paid $2.3 million. And Kawhi Leonard said goodbye. The LA Clippers reportedly agreed to trade Leonard back to Toronto in exchange for Brandon Ingram, Grady Dick, and future draft picks, so that is in the books as well. And what about this? Diners at Outback Steakhouse and other major restaurant chains here in California about to see a permanent shakeup on the menus starting today. The claim or the chain will be required to clearly disclose if each menu item contains any of the nation's 9 major food allergies, thanks to a first-of-its-kind California law aimed at protecting millions of people with food allergies. The Allergies Disclosure for Dining Experiences Act, known as Senate Bill 68, forces restaurants with 20 or more locations nationwide to list if any of the menu items containing the big 9, including milk, eggs, peanuts, let's see, tree nuts, wheat, soybeans, fish, shellfish, and sesame. And the Dodgers looking for another series sweep tonight. They got the A's in Sacramento, 6:40 start on our iHeartRadio app. A keyword is AM570 LA Sports. Every pitch live in HD from the Galpin Ford broadcast booth. And we're jumping into July with a mix of clouds and sun. Real nice temps too, 75 for the high. Anaheim, you go to 75. Arcadia, 75 as well. Then we hot up tomorrow. And it's 60 in Burbank. It's KOST Los Angeles. Coast 103.5. We got your letters to Ellen. Is there such thing as an amicable divorce? Friendly on both sides. We're going to dive in. Plus, we're sending you to SeaWorld. Coming up with your Q&A. Keep it here. I woke up.

0: Mexico wins. Dodgers win. Dave Roberts, 1,000 wins. He's just celebrating that, waking up this morning with the LNK Morning Show. Make you a winner. We've got SeaWorld 4-packs for you coming up, your LNK Q&A. We're going to play. Love to play the game with you. Also, love your letters to Ellen. And so we have a thick file.
1: Yeah, we do.
0: Letters. You want to write a letter to Ellen? All you have to do is go to coast1035.com. Tap the envelope and you're in there. And so I remembered this letter from Cassie, came in recently, and I thought, with LeBron leaving the Lakers, and that's a divorce of some kind, you know, 8 years together.
2: Yeah.
0: And now we're parting. Cassie's letter, I was like, wait a minute, Cassie wrote us a letter about a divorce. So here it is. We need your help. Dear Ellen, I'm confused. My best friend just told me she's getting divorced, and that's fine, marriages end. But here's what's killing me. There's no drama. There's no cheating scandal. There's no affair. There's nothing. They just decided they're better off as friends than partners. 6 years and they're literally shaking hands and splitting. Everyone keeps saying how mature they are and how civil, but something's missing from this story. People don't just untangle their entire lives without someone getting hurt, without someone being angry, without something, all caps. Am I crazy? Is a guilt-free divorce impossible? Because watching them laugh together while dividing up their stuff feels like I'm in the Twilight Zone. Help me what? Help me understand what I'm not seeing, Cassie. All right, so it's a no-drama divorce. And if you think it's possible, or if you've done it, or if you've gone through it, or you're going through it, then call us. It's 800-929-KOST. Cassie wants to know the real deal.
1: Why is she rooting for a villain to show up here?
0: Because she doesn't think that it's possible that there's a no hurt clause in this divorce. So she thinks someone did something. Uh-huh. And this is her best friend. So if her best friend isn't telling her, that could be another red flag. I don't know.
1: Or maybe
0: there's no drama.
1: Maybe there is no drama, Cassie. I don't know if you're bored. I don't know what you're looking for. Why you need there to be a team. Like, pick one aside.
2: There has to be drama, though.
1: No, there
2: they broke
1: doesn't.
2: Up for a reason.
1: You guys, sometimes people just run out of marriage
0: after 6 years, and they're literally shaking hands and splitting. Watching them laugh together while dividing up their stuff feels like I'm in the Twilight Zone. Help me understand, Cassie. I mean, there's got to be so many people doing this or going through this where you know, I don't know. Did you wake up one day and say, "Hey, let's." Let's get her divorced.
1: Right. Also, because they're, you know, because she's seeing them smile now as they're dividing their stuff doesn't mean there weren't tears 6 months ago.
0: And okay. She wants to know about
1: she
0: the tears.
1: She wants to know what the tears were.
0: That's right.
1: Yeah.
0: It's 800-929-KOST.
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0: And it is Coast 103.5 with the LNK Morning Show. And coming up next, we are going to play the LNK Q&A. All right, we're going to play the game. We're going to send you to SeaWorld. It's a four-pack. But this news just came in. We woke up to this. Victor Willis, the lead singer for the Village People, passed away. So he was the cop.
1: Yeah.
0: And I love this song.

0: Kiss.
1: And we are Coast. We're the Ellen Kim Morning Show. Thanks for being here with us. It's a four-pack to SeaWorld. We're talking about all the really fun stuff that SeaWorld's been doing. And we got your four-pack. Get ready to meet the legends of the deep. It is an all-new shark encounter.
2: Did you know sharks were on Earth 250 million years before trees?
1: Oh, my gosh.
2: Isn't that crazy?
3: Yeah.
1: Did you hear about the Megalodon discovery?
2: No.
1: The biggest shark in the world?
2: No.
1: 80 feet long.
2: Oh, my God.
1: They found a piece of his vertebrae, and then they did the measurements from there.
2: Whoa.
1: An 80-foot-long shark? Oh, it's a whale.
2: No. Yeah.
1: But it's a shark.
2: Yep.
1: Anyway, Legends of the Deep is at the all-new Shark Encounter. You can also splash down epic rides. There's an ocean of dreams, drone spectacular. SeaWorld summer spectacular nighttime shows are there. So let's go. It is a four-pack with your LNK Q&A. Half of adults say this causes more drama than money. What could that be? That's a pretty big number. Half of us say this causes a lot more drama than money, honey. It's 800-929-KOST. Where are you getting your drama? We want to hear about it. We'll get your guesses next.
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15: The average doctor's appointment is just 15 minutes. In that window, you're taking a history, reviewing labs, addressing whatever the patient actually came in for. 15 minutes. I'm Dr. Aditi Narukar.

of adults say this causes more drama than money. It's for a four-pack to SeaWorld. It's your LNK Q&A. These guesses are amazing. Thank you so much for them. It is not a boss causing a drama. It's not social media. That's a really good guess. Not a flirty friend. More of your guesses are coming up. Half of adults saying this causes more drama than money.

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1: We go to Upland. He's Frank. He's on the road. Frank is a translator. What school district do you translate for?
2: Upland Unified.
1: All right. Well, let's get your guests, Frank. Thank you for having us on your ride, first of all. And we want to know what you think. Half of adults say this causes more drama than money.
2: Well, I've seen it, and I think it is not having internet access.
1: And that is really so tough. It's so tough for everyone.
3: Patience gets real thin.
1: Oh, boy. No internet access. It's a great guess. Excellent. A+, but it's not the right answer.
2: Oh, all right. I'll keep trying.
1: Thanks, Frank. Try again. We go now to Rolando on the 91. You said, unfortunately, you're on the 91.
4: Yeah, sadly. It's a lot of traffic.
1: Sometimes that road can be nice, and sometimes it can just be a demon.
4: Yeah, that's very true.
1: Well, we know that you're a chiropractor, and you're also a radiologist. How do we get a kink out of a neck? Like, say we slept wrong, or we were on a flight, we wake up, and, oh, my gosh, I can't move my neck.
4: The easiest way to do it at home is take a mid-sized towel, roll it up into a cylinder, and lay down flat, put it underneath your neck, and let it stretch out.
1: Oh, wow. Okay.
3: Yeah, free advice.
1: I love the tip. Yeah. Great. Well, what's your guess? Half of adults say this causes more drama than money.
4: Snoring.
1: Snoring. I was recently on a flight. I did wake up with a crick in my neck, so I am going to roll the towel. But the guy next to me was snoring.
3: Oh.
1: Yeah.
3: Oh.
1: The whole 3-hour flight to Dallas.
4: Oh, no.
1: And snoring is your guess. It's a great guess. Half of adults say this causes more drama than money. It is not snoring, but try again. Rolando.
4: Well.
1: Right, have a great
4: day. Have a good one,
1: guys. And we go now to Jasmine on her way to work in Glendora. Hi, Jasmine.
5: Hi.
1: Hi. She's the boss lady, the shift supervisor, Starbucks. What's your guess?
5: I'm going to say relationships with family.
1: Family. Half of adults say this causes more drama than money. It is family. You just won a 4-pack to SeaWorld. You are right.
5: Yay! I'm so excited. Thank you.
1: Go have some fun. We know you will.
5: I will. And thank you so much, Ellen. I love listening to you.
1: Aw, thanks, Jasmine. We hope you don't have drama in your family.
5: No, we're good.

0: We want you to be happy, and hopefully your team is winning in the World Cup. Mexico, after 40 years, is that right?
1: Yeah, they've never won 5 matches in the World Cup after a 40-year drought of getting to the round of 16.
0: That is amazing. Norway won.
1: Oh
0: my God. 2-1 victory over Ivory Coast. Now, my mom and dad, both pure Norwegian, so that's my heritage. And there is a treat. And if you are a Norwegian listening now, it's all about the lefse. So it's a flat potato style. Think tortilla, but it's potato.
1: Mm-hmm.
0: And then you butter it and put sugar on it and you roll it.
1: Right.
0: And
1: sounds healthy.
0: It's just delicious. It's very healthy.
2: Sounds good.
0: Do you know that Erling Haaland, okay, he's the big striker. He's the big Norwegian on the Norwegian team. You would not believe what this guy has to consume in a day just to get through it and be healthy. Okay, listen to this. 6,000 calories a day. His workout is going in the forest and chopping wood.
1: Oh, no.
2: Come on. Right.
0: He drinks raw milk after training. And, yeah, he set the record for most goals in a single season on his debut season with Manchester City. But this guy is just a beast.
1: So he's like a living Viking. He's a real Viking.
0: Yeah. And his alarm, he set it to this song about himself.

waking up to your song about yourself. He just put on social media, I just raw dogged a 7-hour flight. No phone, no sleep, no water, no food. Only map. This guy is just... Congrats, Norway. And if you know where to get good lefse, please give us a call. It's 800-929-KOST. I promised that I would bring some into work. Your top stories are next.

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Thanks for having us on. Coast 103.5. Top stories, top of the hour. Good morning. I'm LNK here on your Wednesday, 1st of July. And if you're planning to travel for the 4th, you're in a lot of company, an all-time record. 72 million Americans expected to hit our highways and skyways. The heaviest pocket is predicted today, so pack your patience. AAA says this afternoon will be the most congested pre-4th. So that's going to be happening. And pack a few extra dollars, too. There's a new gas tax. But if you're hitting the road, today is the most crowded day. I have some friends driving to Vegas right now. So hello, Emily and Ben. All right, FIFA Feeler rolling on, and our U.S. team has a big knockout night ahead. It's win or go home against Bosnia and Herzegovina. The feet hit the ball at 5 on Fox in our free iHeart app. Right now, oddsmakers have the unbeaten U.S. squad as strong 70% faves to advance to the round of 16. So let's get it done. And some fun Bosnia and Herzegovina fun facts. Nobody could agree on a flag, so the UN just picked one for them. And they said, okay, we'll take it. Also, they love their coffee. The Ottoman Empire brought coffee to Bosnia way back in 1463. That's over 560 years of coffee obsession for the country. And there are four governments ruling Bosnia for 3.5 million people. So they try to get along there as well. Anyway, so we say go USA, and we're jumping into July with a mix of clouds and sun. Real nice temps too, 75 for the high. Tomorrow, though, we start warming mid-80s for your holiday weekend. Anaheim and Arcadia up to 75 today, and it is 65 in Burbank. It's KOST Los Angeles. 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We're going to give you a keyword. 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
1: You guys always are very humble, talk about your problems, and you help other people with their problems. And you sound so genuine and so kind, and I love you guys. I listen to you every morning. We all love you. Everybody loves you.
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0: We're going to get you $2,500, and that is coming up just ahead. We're the Ellen K. Morning Show. Your letters to Ellen. So many calls to help Cassie. Help me understand what I'm not seeing. This letter to Ellen from Cassie. It reminds me of LeBron leaving the Lakers. What is that divorce all about? Jeannie Buss said he'll always be a part of the Laker family, but LeBron is gone. And same with Kawhi said bye.
1: Is it as simple? Could it just be as simple as what we see on the surface? LeBron doesn't need the money. He just wants another title. You know, is it just that easy? Or was there drama?
0: The LA Times says that he got out before they could shove him out. They were brutal. But Bronny's staying. His contract is ironclad, $2.3 million. So Bronny stays, LeBron goes. They're saying Golden State, maybe Cleveland, small odds. But yeah. And then Kawhi's going to Toronto from the Clippers. But this reminds me of LeBron because it's about a split. Dear Ellen, I need your help because I'm genuinely confused. My best friend just told me she's getting divorced. That's fine. Marriages end. But here's what's killing me. There's no drama. There's no cheating. There's no affair. Just nothing. They just decided they're better as friends and partners. 6 years, they're literally shaking hands and splitting. So everyone keeps saying how mature and how civil, but something's missing from the story. People don't just untangle their entire lives without someone getting hurt, without someone being angry, without something, she writes in all caps. Cassie goes on, am I being crazy? Watching them laugh together while dividing up their stuff feels like I'm in the Twilight Zone. What am I not seeing, Cassie? So that letter came in. Your calls have too. Keep them coming. But Laura, let's get to you. So what's up? What are you thinking?
2: Well, I have a friend who's going through the very, very similar situation, and you would think they were best friends, but they grew out of love. They don't get along anymore, and there is hurt, but it's not. They don't show it, you know. They don't talk about it, you know. But it's not of anybody's business what if they're hurting or not. But they're getting along. It's amicable. It's not like I guess people are used to seeing like the I hate you, you know, you, this and that, and oh, he's the worst or she's the worst. Sometimes it just happens, you know. You're amicable and you want to get along, especially if you have kids involved.
1: Yeah.
2: I have friends who've gotten through divorce and they're the best of friends now.
0: Right. Hey, so Laura, thank you for that. What road are you on?
2: I'm on the 105.
0: Okay, Laura on the 105. Well, thank you for that. Thanks a lot.
2: All right. Bye bye.
0: And is it any of our business?
1: No.
0: Well, Cassie says this is her best friend, so. Best friends tell each other everything.
1: But what if she is telling her everything? And there is no drama. I don't know why she's hunting for something.
0: Because I just don't know that people just wake up one day and just say,
3: there has to be something.
0: Dividing up their stuff and watching them laugh together feels like I'm in the Twilight Zone. I mean, me too, to be honest.
1: Cassie needs a hobby.
0: TBH. I need to know. Don't you want to know?
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0: And we are the Ellen K. Morning Show. Again, for your $2,500, it is America. Get your cash. Take a chance. Because if you don't, someone else will, and they'll get it.
1: That's it.
0: So all you do is go to coast1035.com, and you enter the word America. $2,500. Don't let it get away. So over the weekend, went to visit my mother-in-law, Joyce, and she loves to bet on the horses. So we took her to the Lone Star Track in Dallas.
2: Nice.
0: Yeah. We won. All of us won on a horse named Bender. Yeah.
3: Bender.
0: Bender did it for us. Bender had the best odds, too. So we just were like, okay, let's do this. And then I was going up to the window. There was a real wisecracker at the window. And I'd say, you know, I want to bet $40 on six to win. And he'll say, you've got to be kidding me. Wow. And I was like, what? He goes, that's the name of the horse.
3: Oh.
0: So every time I would bet on a horse, I'd give him the number. And one of them was Take a Chance.
1: Yeah.
0: And I'd say, hey, I want to bet 20 on, you know, horse number three. And he's like, Take a Chance. Jeez. He would just take the horse's name.
1: Yeah.
0: I just loved
1: that's
0: that.
1: That's awesome.
3: Love those names.
1: Yeah.
0: Yeah.
1: Way to go, Ellen.
3: There you go. Bender.
0: Hey, Bender won. I mean, we were all up. We were like up screaming for this horse. And Bender did it by like a whole horse length.
3: Nice.
1: Yeah.
0: And then he got the photo finish and the official and everything. And then you got to be kidding me, didn't even place.
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0: almost $1 billion for the Michael movie, overtaking Oppenheimer as the hottest biopic of all time.
1: Freddie Mercury's Bohemian Rhapsody's in third, too. That's how they stack up.
0: Way to go, Michael. Michael the movie. And we're the Ellen K. Morning Show. Is it possible to be friends and divorce? With no drama, no issues, nothing scandalous. You just decide, hey, we don't want to be together anymore. We're splitting. Because Cassie wrote us a letter and her best friend told her she's getting divorced. And they're literally shaking hands and splitting. No drama. She just can't wrap her brain around it. Linda, thanks for calling. Getting a lot of calls for Cassie. Do you think it's possible?
2: I think you can absolutely be friends. Me and my ex-husband are very good friends. Him and his wife will come to my house for dinner. I'm invited to their house for dinner. We have holidays together.
0: Why did you break up, and was it also friendly?
2: It was friendly when we broke up, but he was having an affair, and that's who he's married to now.
0: Okay.
2: I got over it. Got over it for the kids' sake.
0: Sure. Okay. Yeah. All right. So you moved on in, I think, a really healthy way.
2: Absolutely. I think it's very healthy. It's healthy for the kids to see that the parents could get along. And my mom and dad were the same way. They did the same thing.
0: Okay.
1: Now, when you were going through this and you know, you found out about the affair, were you sharing details with friends or did you just kind of keep it quiet?
2: No. I share details with friends.
0: Okay, yeah. Because Cassie...
2: And family.
1: Right.
0: Okay, yeah. Everybody knew. Cassie wants to know why her friends are splitting up, and she doesn't believe that there's no drama.
2: I think sometimes you realize that you get along better as friends than you do being married.
0: Mm-hmm. Yeah, got it. Yeah. All right.
1: Hey, one more question before we let you go. Be completely honest. When you go over there for dinner... Do you still harbor any ill will toward this lady?
2: Oh, no.
1: Okay.
2: No.
1: Okay.
2: I look at my ex like a brother.
0: Oh, great. Okay. All right. There you go. Are they a good couple?
2: Well, yeah, they seem to be very happy.
0: Yeah. Okay.
2: So

0: never see them fight. So maybe that was the one for him and I wasn't.
1: Oh, all right. Well, Linda, thank you. Thanks for weighing in.
0: No problem. Hey, you guys have a wonderful day.
1: Okay, you too. So her ex-husband cheated on her, and now he's with the woman. So when he cheats on the former, this wife,
2: the
1: this
2: current
1: yeah, wife,
2: the, yeah,
1: then, you know, Linda will still be friends with him.
2: Right.
1: And so on and so on.

0: Miley Cyrus. So excited for her Barbie doll. And thanks to Mattel, based right here in Southern California. You are amazing. The team from Mattel was in January. And I was at a sales meeting with them. And they teased me. And they said, we have a huge doll coming out this year. And I'm like, what? Who? What? And they were like, we can't tell you. But you are going to love this doll. Mm-hmm. And this was, yeah, this was back in January, like right at the new year. Mm-hmm. And I was thinking, like, what is that doll going to be? They said, it's going to blow you away. And I think this is the one, Miley. And Miley loves her new Barbie, too.
1: All the details were so thoughtful and so important. Every little piece of this design was a dream, down to the shape of the shoe, the microphone detail that was very important to me, that music stays the priority.
0: Aww, mm-hmm. Congratulations, Miley. You look so cute playing with your dolly.

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0: set myself alerts. And I got online and I got BTS tickets at SoFi.
1: Yeah.
0: And I want to give them to you. But we need to qualify you. So we're qualifying you all throughout the show. Then again, all morning tomorrow. And then we're going to make that drawing. All right. So Thursday, 9:45 tomorrow, we are going to draw from all your names. We're doing it old school.
1: Yeah.
0: You call right now. Be caller 20. We're going to write your name down and put it in a hat. We need your phone number too. And then we're going to call you and say, hey, you just won BTS tickets. So qualify now.

0: We need to fill this captain's hat with your name qualifying for my BTS tickets. Mm-hmm. Carol Roundtree of Riverside just did it. I think we need more. Oh. So be caller 20 now. It's 800-929-KOST. We got to fill the hat.
1: Okay.
0: You guys.
1: All right.
0: I want to give away my BTS tickets.
1: Let's do
0: and
1: it.
0: We're qualifying you. And then we're qualifying you again tomorrow, 9:45 tomorrow, Thursday. We are going to draw a name out of the captain's hat as we head into your 4th of July and your Yacht Rock weekend.
1: Yeah.
2: Yes.
0: So thank you so much for having us on.
2: All right.
0: Send you to BTS. Qualify you now. Again, be caller 20 and call. Yeah. Whoa. We'll get your name.

0: Hi, you're caller 20.
1: Are you kidding me?
0: No, you're qualified for BTS tickets. Well, they're my tickets. I want you to have them. And we're just taking names. What's your name?
1: Elena.
0: Elena, where are you calling from?
1: Santa Clarita.
0: Okay, where are you going right now?
1: I'm on my way to work.
0: What do you do?
1: T-Mobile.
0: Okay.
2: Cool. Yeah.
0: Elena, I'm Ellen, and L comes out on Amazon today. So that's the prequel to Legally Blonde, produced by Reese Witherspoon.
1: Oh, that's awesome.
2: Yeah.
0: L, yeah. And your name is in the hat. Tomorrow morning, we're going to draw a name at 9:45, old school. We're just going to put our, Ryan's going to put his hand in the hat and draw one.
2: Fingers crossed for you. Good luck.
1: That's awesome. That's so pretty. Thank you.
0: We're going to get your phone number, so don't hang up. We got to get your info, so if you win, we can call you. Hold on.
1: Perfect. Thank you.
0: Thank you. Thanks for having us on. Wherever you're going, we're going to keep qualifying you for my BTS tickets. And this is Coast 103.5. It's KOST Los Angeles.

0: Do you have any friends named Harry? I don't know Harry. I need a Harry in my life. You know, like a friend named Harry. Ryan, do you know a Harry?
1: One of my dad's friends, Harry. Growing up, he was always at our house. A guy named Harry Murphy.
0: Okay.
1: Yeah.
0: Mike, do you know any Harrys?
2: No Harrys in my life.
0: I need a Harry.
1: Find yourself a Harry. Yeah.
0: And the most popular Harry. Well, there's a poll done in England where Harry Styles, of course, is from. And here's the top Harry list, all right? let's see. Prince Harry is fourth.
1: Okay.
0: That's a good Harry.
1: Mm-hmm.
0: And then Harry Potter is third.
1: Oh, yeah, okay.
2: Third, wow.
0: That's good. I mean, popular. Number two, he's playing right now, England and Congo. It's Harry Kane, one of the best strikers in the world. I love Harry Kane. I love to watch him play soccer, football, and he's on right now. So we'll see when he's going to score. He's the second most popular Harry in England. And number one is this guy, Harry Styles.

0: It's a letter to Ellen. We read them every Monday and Wednesday. And we got one today from Cassie. Cassie's confused because her best friend just said that she's getting divorced. But it's killing Cassie because there's no drama, there's no cheating scandal, there's no affair, nothing. They just decided they're better off as friends.
1: And it's not computing for Cassie.
0: Right.
1: You know?
0: There's got to be a reason. 6 years and they're literally shaking hands and splitting. So Cassie's like, am I crazy? Because watching them laugh together while dividing up their stuff feels like I'm in the Twilight Zone. Mm. So, I don't know. We're getting so many calls, people who have split, but I'm hearing reasons every time. And it's usually cheating. We got this talk back.
2: Hey guys, good morning. This is Stacy from Anaheim, and I'm calling in regards to the letters to Ellen. I just wanted to call in and say that, yes, it's totally possible to divorce and remain friends. I was married to someone for 10 years. Ultimately, for many reasons, we both decided that it was not working out. We parted amicably, split everything, and just went on with our lives. No issues to be had.
0: Okay. So she untangled her life.
1: Mm-hmm.
0: Without someone getting hurt. Yeah.
1: But how many of her friends were probably like, seriously, what?
0: Yeah, really like, happened? What happened?
1: Be honest. No, what happened?
0: Yeah. Who lied?
3: Yeah.
0: Alma, thanks for calling. Do you think it's possible to split with no drama?
4: It can be possible, but then too, they can probably be just putting a front because they don't want to have to talk about it.
0: Do you think it's too nosy to try to dig to find out?
4: I think sometimes because if they want you to know, they'll tell you.
0: Right. Okay.
4: It's in human nature. We always all want to know, right?
0: Yeah.
1: Okay. Yeah.
4: Yeah. And I think that when they want you to know, they'll tell you.
1: Okay.
0: Okay. So yeah. Don't dig. They'll come to you when they're ready.
4: Yes. Yeah. Even though you're anxious, you want to know, but. Yeah.
0: There's got to be a reason. There has to be a reason. I want to know what it is.
1: You know,
0: I'm with Cassie. I need to know. It's my best friend.
1: Yeah.
0: Your best friend.
3: Maybe Cassie was the reason they split. And she doesn't want to tell her. Yeah, she doesn't want her to know. Yes.

0: just took my breath away. Today is the 182nd day of the year, so that means half of 2025 is over. We're halfway through, and we got a lot of adventure for you for this summer, too. It's a four-pack of tickets for the OC Fair, bacon wrap pickles, hot Cheeto, cup of corn,
1: yes,
0: fried avocado. Let's

0: This is Kelly.
1: Hey, Kelly, how you doing today?
0: I'm pretty good.
1: Good. Are you at work?
0: I am at work, and I'm in the middle of doing something, and said call now. I could get my phone, call twice, and here I am.
1: Oh, great. You want to say where you work?
0: In Upland.
2: Okay.
1: All right. Well, you are caller 20. You got a 4-pack of tickets to the OC Fair and a Carnival Dream Pass. Well, two of them. It allows each of you to enjoy 10 rides or carnival games of your choice.
0: Oh, I haven't been to the OC Fair in a very long time, so this will be very cool.
1: Oh, yeah. So much fun. And you get these games and these rides, these 10 tickets extra for you and whoever you take. And I love to play the games. What's the one where you throw the ball and it has to get in the hole? Ski ball. That's my favorite. That's the one I played when I won the giant unicorn. Mm-hmm. And this unicorn, I'm 5'3". This unicorn was as big as me.
0: Yes. Oh, yeah. The ski ball. Oh, yeah. Yeah. You're talking like you roll it and it has all those circles up on front.
2: Yep,
1: yes.
2: Yep. Yeah. That's
0: Yeah.
1: I love that game.
0: Oh, yeah. That's a good one.
1: You like the food, too? Yeah. Fried cheesecake, Cap'n Crunch chicken sandwich.
0: Mm. I know. You know what? You at least have to try something different.
2: That's it.
0: You know,
2: yes.
0: To say you did it.
2: Those are the rules.
1: It's always something new.
0: Yep. That's cool. Yeah. I'm excited. Yeah. I haven't been there in years. So. This will be good.
1: It's your time. You got a 4-pack.
0: Oh, 4-pack. Mm-hmm. Okay, I thought it was 2. That's even better.
1: Yeah, no, 4. And you each get the 10 rides or carnival games.
0: Oh, all 4 of them?
2: Yes.
1: Oh, yeah. It's a big prize.
0: It was just 2. Oh,
2: no. This just keeps getting better.
1: Yeah. That's a total of 40 carnival game and ride tickets and 4 tickets. It's a lot of numbers. Yeah. Congrats.

0: Wet Nose Wednesday. Every Wednesday, we feature an adorable furry baby that needs you, needs your love, needs a home, needs to get out of the shelter and, you know, into your place. So today, we are focusing on a dog named Vegas. So Vegas is at the LA Animal Shelter and is an adorable tan Karen Terrier. Mm. So loves to cuddle, loves love. And Vegas is our Wet Nose Wednesday pet of the week.
1: Think about, you know, 4th of July, dogs notoriously do not like those fireworks. Imagine having Vegas at home where you could comfort Vegas so he's not scared in the shelter by himself.
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1: Oh, nice.
0: Yeah. And there he is on Coast 103.5 with the Ellen K. Morning Show. And thank you so much for all of your talkbacks to go to our iHeartRadio Music Festival. 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
2: Hi, my name is Jeannie. My last trip to Vegas was rough. I took my friend for her birthday to see Riley Green. We had floor spots, and we just unfortunately got stuck between really rough and rude drunk people, so there was a lot of shoving, and then there ended up being a fight behind us on the floor. Anyway, the experience basically was terrible. So if I won these two tickets, I would absolutely take my friend to make up for the last trip. Thank you guys so much.
0: You need a good experience.
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1: You know, Ellen, I just realized our winner last week when we did Talk Back Tuesday,
0: yeah.
1: He got drunk and got into a fight. I wonder if that was the guy.
3: Oh, yeah.
0: That's right.
1: Oh, no.

0: Thanks for having us on. We're commercial free. And Carrie Steele is coming up next. More music, money, and fun all day long. And we'll see you again tomorrow morning for more Where That Came From. Got your cash, got your tickets to stuff. And we're going to give away the BTS tickets tomorrow.
1: And hopefully we're celebrating a U.S. win in the World Cup tonight.
0: Oh, that'd be so good. Yeah, they're playing up in San Francisco.
1: Mm-hmm. Did you know, Ellen, they have the biggest Bosnian population in the U.S. up there? So it's people are saying this could almost be an away match for the U.S. team because so many Bosnians are going to flood that stadium.
0: Oh, my God. Yeah. I had no idea.
1: Uh-huh.
0: I know that Bosnia is obsessed with coffee and that they couldn't pick a flag, so the U.N. picked it for them. They couldn't they just couldn't agree on one. So, wow, I had no idea. Well, that's cool. So let's, hopefully we'll be celebrating.
1: Yes.
0: We want to celebrate you every morning. I'm Ellen.
1: I'm Ryan Mano.
2: And I'm producer Mike Ramos.
0: Happy birthday to you if you're celebrating here. Today on July 1st, the first day of the month, always a time for new beginnings. People born on the 1st are natural born leaders. Mm. So happy birthday to you. Liv Tyler, Missy Elliott, Dan Aykroyd, Debbie Harry. Happy heavenly birthday, Princess Diana. And Pamela Anderson, she is our quote of the day. Being able to embrace yourself as you are, that's the most beautiful you can be. Kiss on three. Kiss on me. 1, 2, 3. Mm-hmm.

The best mix of the 80s, 90s, and today it's Coast 103.5, and here we go. Hi, good morning. It's Carrie Steele. It's Wednesday, July 1st, officially halfway through 2026, and I am going to get you over this hump in a hurry and feeling good with all your favorites. We're rolling through 2 hours nonstop, commercial-free. Consuming San Diego tickets. I've got tickets to see Lionel Richie and Earth, Wind & Fire. All the music you love. Here's some standout ballads.

Kelly Clarkson coming back to the Coliseum at Caesar's Palace in Las Vegas for her summer dates of her Studio Sessions residency. Those start July 17th and 18th, so very soon.

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Penson on the Richer and Kiss Me on Coast 103.5. What do you think women say the most when they're not interested in you any longer, when they want to break it off? You know what the most common thing that women say? I think we're better off as friends. Well, let's hope nobody's hearing that today. How about some Simple Minds and Don't You Forget About Me on Coast 103.5?

0: I've already been hearing it the past several nights in my neighborhood. There's Katy Perry on Coast 103.5. Hi, it's Carrie Steele. Anybody else? My neighborhood is crazy. It's already started. Very loud, very startling, and that's one of the reasons I'm not even going to be home on the 4th of July. I've learned from years past, it just goes on, and I like fireworks. I'm actually going to be going to the Angel game, Angels Red Sox, and then after the game, I'll enjoy the fireworks display, which is good according to studies. Participating in these types of community events, it eases stress, makes you feel closer to loved ones, and it's going to keep you from getting injured. Am I sounding just old and grumpy? Do the fireworks, but maybe go see them publicly or do the safe ones legally. I'm not even going to be home for a couple of nights because I know how it is in my neighborhood and I don't know what the solution is. They really can't enforce that, I don't think, because it's all around me. I don't know about you, but it's a lot. And I'll tell you who's got a crazy fireworks spectacular, SeaWorld. It's beautiful. And I'm going to give you a chance to win a 4-pack of tickets. You can visit SeaWorld San Diego. And that's just one of the very cool things they have, these fireworks spectacular displays. It's really just the perfect summer and nighttime destination, SeaWorld San Diego. 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

the best mix of the 80s, 90s, and today. It's Coast 103.5. Greg just called me working at CNS California Capital in Covina. Wanted to know where I live because I was saying fireworks are just going off now. I live in Costa Mesa. So, yes, the safe and sane ones are legal in Costa Mesa, but not in Newport Beach.

The best mix of the 80s, 90s, and today. It's Coast 103.5. Not only were Michael Jackson's songs so great, but the videos. He treated music videos like they were short films. The choreography was incredible. The fashion in the videos too, right? Nobody like him. Here's Beat It. Loved this video. It's Coast 103.5.

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And you know, in SoCal, BTS usually stands for Beaches, Tacos, and Sunshine. But tomorrow, it's the band. 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

0: 95. Hi, it's Carrie Steele looking for our winner. Hi, what's your name?
1: Athena.
0: Are you at work today?
1: I am.
0: That's why you're being so quiet. Will you get a little bit excited when I tell you you're caller 20 and you're going to SeaWorld San Diego?
1: Oh, thank you.
0: Woo-hoo! Yeah, a 4-pack of tickets. And I've been saying there is so much to explore. You can meet the legends of the deep. It's the all-new Shark Encounter. You can splash down epic rides. They've got the first ever Ocean of Dreams drone spectacular and so much more. The SeaWorld Summer Spectacular nighttime show's going on too. Enjoy every minute. And thanks so much for listening.
1: Thank you.
0: Love doing it for you, Athena. And I love your name too. 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That's where you go to get all the details. Another chance to call in and win a 4-pack of tickets happens with Sandy this afternoon in the 3 o'clock hour.
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11: 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The LA City Council has postponed putting a measure on the ballot that would allow non-citizens to vote in some city elections. Watch where you park. LA County parking enforcement officers will start enforcing a law that prohibits parking within 15 to 20 feet of crosswalks in the county.
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The best mix of the 80s, 90s, and today. It's Coast 103.5. Hi, it's Carrie Steele. Best news ever. Lionel Richie was back on stage last night in Pittsburgh, doing well, doing what he loves. And we've got a chance for you to win some tickets to see Lionel Richie in Earth, Wind & Fire a little later on in the program.

greatest soundtracks ever, the Purple Rain soundtrack from 1984. It was this month, 42 years ago, that Purple Rain came out. We are playing the best mix of the 80s, 90s, and today with some Rema and Selena Gomez, Calm Down, on Coast 103.5.

Randy is playing more music for you while you're working hard than Coast 103.5. And thanks so much for making us your favorite listen at work station. Now it's Lord and Royals on Coast. I've never seen

0: the best mix of the 80s, 90s, and today. It's Coast 103.5. Hi there, it's Carrie Steele. So what's for lunch? Or are you skipping lunch today? Or maybe you skipped breakfast, so lunch is going to be your first meal of the day. I don't know too many people that have three meals a day, but I do know, according to this research I'm looking at, if you skipped breakfast, you're limiting your happiness. Yep, eating breakfast, they say, the key to maximum happiness. So what the researchers found was that the energy that you lose by skipping breakfast, it never gets made up. So no matter what you're going to eat for lunch or the rest of the day, you can't make up the energy you're losing. And studies also show the more energy you have, the happier you're going to feel. So go get some lunch and keep Coast on your radio, because we're going to help you feel good with some Louis Capaldi, some Adele, and your work perk prize. That's next hour. Details coming up.
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It's Coast 103.5. Hi there, it's Carrie Steele, and I want to say hello to everybody listening today at Instant Fire Protection in Canoga Park. Thanks for letting us share a little bit of your Wednesday workday with you. And the folks at Jay's Maids in La Crescenta. Love helping you feel good with some Nelly Furtado. It's I'm Like a Bird on Coast 103.5.

So we found out yesterday that LeBron James leaving the Lakers, but he is not retiring. Where is he going to end up? Golden State, Miami, Cleveland. This lady, Adele, she might know because her boyfriend is LeBron's manager.

BK Morning Show. And you know, in SoCal, BTS usually stands for Beaches, Tacos, and Sunshine. But tomorrow, it's the band. We're sending you to see BTS at SoFi. 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

90s and today. 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Win or go home. I'm going to just erase that match against Turkey, because, you know, we sat a big chunk of our normal starting lineup. So, yeah, I think for sure we'll win this.

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0: Genesis and That's All on Coast 103.5, the best mix of the 80s, 90s, and today. Hi there, it's Carrie Steele. I've got Diana on my phone. What's going on today?
1: Hi, I'm hoping I won some tickets.
0: What else are you doing besides listening to Coast and dialing the phone?
1: Trying to get some work done.
0: Okay, I'm just super excited about this. You are going to see international superstar Lionel Richie with legendary musical powerhouse Earth, Wind, and Fire. You are our Work Perk winner.
1: Woohoo! Thank you so much. Right? I'm so excited. I can't wait.
0: What a great show. And they're going to be at Intuit Dome August 9th. You'll be there singing along. Have such a great time and a wonderful rest of your Wednesday.
1: Thank you. I appreciate it. I'm so excited. Thank you again.
0: You're so welcome. It really is our pleasure. And I'm doing it all week in the 1 o'clock hour, giving away tickets to see Lionel Richie with Earth, Wind, and Fire. Tickets are on sale right now. Ticketmaster.com. But another chance to win some coming up tomorrow about 1:35.
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1: I am really kind of surprised we haven't heard Ed Sheeran's name. There's been rumors about who will be performing at Taylor and Travis's wedding. We've heard Paul McCartney, Stevie Nicks, Tim McGraw. Haven't heard Ed Sheeran yet. Here's what has been confirmed by the New York Post. Tomorrow night at 6, rehearsal dinner for 100 people. It's going to be in the Infosys Theater. That's inside Madison Square Garden.

came out in 1985. Fun music from that one too, right? Man in Motion and the love theme from St. Elmo's Fire. Maybe we'll be seeing a sequel soon. Coming up in just a few more minutes, more feel-good music. And Sandy Stack, you just keep it locked in. What? No, no, no.

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18: The U.S. looks to punch their ticket to the round of 16 tonight. Head coach Mauricio Pochettino says the team knows it's do or die.
19: 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And if we were capable to go through, the next one is going to be another final of the World Cup.
18: The match against Bosnia-Herzegovina starts at 8 o'clock Eastern. The winner takes on the winner of today's Belgium-Senegal match.
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The best mix of the 80s, 90s, and today it's Coast 103.5. Hi, it's Carrie Steele. And that is going to do it for me. Here comes Sandy. Lots of feel-good music. Another four-pack of tickets into SeaWorld San Diego. She's giving those away in the 3 o'clock hour. Now it's some Corey Hart.

You know what was really weird today? Waking up and realizing it's not Friday. Because it feels like it should be. Oh, well. We are one day closer. And thank you for having us on, whether you're at work, maybe on the road, maybe already driving to your weekend destination. It's Coast 103.5.

And something perfect for summertime, SeaWorld San Diego. 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

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And you know, in SoCal, BTS usually stands for Beaches, Tacos, and Sunshine. But tomorrow, it's the band. 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

0: Coast 103.5, the best mix of the 80s, 90s, and today. My name is Sandy Steck. I have the cutest good news story for you. Do you remember back in the day, lemonade stands, when kids, maybe you were one of them, would set up a lemonade stand and try to raise money for something? Well, there are a couple of brothers in Minnesota. Their names are Noah and Cole. They're 11 and 7. And since 2022, they have set up a lemonade stand raising money for veterans. Their grandpa was a veteran for 33 years. He was in the Army. He flew helicopters, and they just love him. And they don't want to make any money. They just want to donate to the cause. So their first year, they made $359. The next year, $762, and it just kept going.
1: This year, we raised $23,280 or something. Now we've raised over $60,000.
0: In total, over $60,000. And they're so cute. These kids are like little entrepreneurs. They're like, how can we make this grow? So they started adding goodies. So they're selling more things. So they are working with Loops for Troops, which is a program that trains service members as caddies and tee it up for the troops. So really, really cool. If you want to see a video of

Coast 103.5. Thanks so much for having us on as we count down to Friday. Although it's Friday in most of our minds, let's be real. Christina Aguilera going to be at Yamava Resort and Casino a little later on this month on the 21st.

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counting down for the weekend. And starting 3 o'clock on Friday, we are going to be doing a little Yacht Rock weekend. Plus, we are hooking you up with tickets to see Yachtly Crew live at the Hyatt Regency Newport Beach in August. That starts Friday, and guess what? It goes all weekend long. We are very excited. 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

0: Coast 103.5. Literally had to remind myself today is July 1st. And that means in 9 days, on July 10th, Bop to the Top, coming to the Hollywood Palladium. It is a giant Disney Channel throwback party. 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

0: 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Guess what? You are lucky caller 20.
1: Oh my gosh. No way. Really?
0: Way, way, way. What is your name?
1: Let's go. I'm Sean.
0: All right, Sean, you got four tickets. Bop to the Top, Hollywood Palladium on July 10th. And it's a big night. Special guests, Sabrina Bryan, Allison Stoner, Drew Seeley, and Adam Hicks.
1: I'm a huge Disney fan. I grew up with the early 2000s Disney, so this should be fun.
0: Oh, it's going to be amazing. Well, have a great time. Boptour.com. That's where you grab your tickets and more tomorrow around 4:25. 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

0: 103.5, the best mix of the 80s, 90s, and today. My name is Sandy Steck. We all know how expensive everything is right now. That's one thing you can always bond on people with, just with how life is hard to afford. I was reading this something in the Huffington Post. 7 out of 10 people are less loyal to their favorite brands now compared to a year ago. And once the breaking point, I guess, is 16% higher. Once you see something go 16% higher, you're like, I'm out. I don't care if this is the brand I love. I will do the regular generic brand. Groceries are the first thing that people decide to try to save money on. I am definitely part of this. I try to do organic. I try to do my favorite brands, but I can't always afford it. So sometimes I'm like, well, CVS brand it is. And I don't care. Now, here's the good news. We've got some cash on the way for you. We are celebrating America's birthday this weekend, 250 years old, with $250,000 worth of cash. And we're breaking that up into little bits. And $2,500, I mean, it's not a little, it's a lot. So we have that for you to win in just a few minutes. You're going to hear a keyword, and when you hear that keyword, you're going to type it in our website, okay? That next keyword coming up around 5:20 on Coast 103.5.
1: 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It's a mix of three parts variety. Part one, the best of the 80s. Variety part two mixes in the biggest songs from the 90s. Part 3, Coast 103.5, playing your favorites from today. 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
22: From the KFI 24-hour newsroom, clouds and fog tonight with lows around 56 in Santa Clarita and 62 in Newport Beach.
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25: A stall has been cleared in San Dimas on the 210 eastbound past San Dimas Avenue. All lanes open, traffic picking up away from Lone Hill. On the westbound side of the 210 in Pasadena, stall in middle lanes slows you down from Mission Linda out to Mission Hills. Some type of debris, it looks like it's a tire. 405 southbound G4 Devonshire, it looks like it landed in the carpool lane, and that's keeping traffic pretty slow moving off of the 5.
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0: It's been a thrilling day so far at the World Cup with a pair of come-from-behind victories. Belgium rallies down 2-0 to take down Senegal 3-2.
1: 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Belgium leads for the first time.
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